0: It's that signature One Republic drum that gives it away, doesn't it? Rumour has it from Adele, as written by Ryan Tedder.
1: But rumour has it he's the one I'm leaving you for.
0: Funk, pop, rock, disco, taking you on a ride through the greatest hits of music. Together we'll remember some of those great memories from back in the day. Let's rev up the jukebox and we'll help you step back in time. The 60s, 70s, 80s, 90s, the noughties and right up to today. We've got them all in 2 hours of the greatest hits of music. We'll take ourselves back now, 26 years, to the millennium year. And we were partying, weren't we? We were certainly partying that year.

Oh, the late 90s into the 2000s. Ricky Martin and that infectious beat, that was She Bangs. Okay, let's do the movie minute now. Well, if you're looking for something to watch, then here are some of the films out there or streaming online right now. And starting with one of the greatest hits of the movies, and it is The Thomas Crown Affair, the 1968 thriller starring Steve McQueen as a businessman who masterminds an ingenious bank robbery. When a determined insurance investigator closes in, their battle of wits develops into a dangerous romance that complicates the hunt. It is The Thomas Crown Affair. Well, coming up to date now, and Star Wars, The Mandalorian and Grogu is a sci-fi movie starring Pedro Pascal as legendary Mandalorian Din Djarin. With the Empire fallen, but Imperial warlords still scattered across the galaxy, Din and his young apprentice Grogu are recruited to help the fledgling New Republic. It is Star Wars, The Mandalorian and Grogu. And The Runner is a psychological action thriller starring Gal Gadot as successful lawyer Maya Mato. When her son is kidnapped during her morning run, Maya must keep moving through the city and obey a mysterious caller's increasingly dangerous commands to save him. It is The Runner. And our other selections, Star Wars, The Mandalorian and Grogu, starring Pedro Pascal, and The Thomas Crown Affair from 1968, starring Steve McQueen.

but never happened. While she was living in New York. Sienna Spiro and Great Expectation. It's the greatest hits of music. Feeling good, feeling fine. This is the greatest hits of music. The greatest.

Marvin and the Shadows, back to 1960. That record was number one at the same time in the UK, Australia, France, Ireland, New Zealand, Spain, and South Africa.

0: Yeah, so far on this hour of the greatest hits of music, we started the sequence with Adele and Rumour Has It, then it was Ricky Martin and She Bangs. Sienna Spiro gave us Great Expectation from the charts of 2026. Then it was Wham, Wake Me Up Before You Go-Go from 84. And back to the 60s for Ray Charles, Hit the Road Jack, and The Shadows and Apache. And the brand new song, the brand new hit from the charts of 2026. She is Miley, a.k.a. Miley Cyrus, and that is Bass Persuades. The greatest
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You know, I was never one of those diehard Bruce Springsteen fans from the mid-70s. I was a much later convert to Brucey, and that was the song that did it for me. From 1980, Bruce Springsteen and Hungry Heart.

number one on the Billboard Hot 100 back in 1975. The Bee Gees and Jive Talking, later to be redone and remade by Boogie Box High and George Michael. We are doing the number ones, and right now, number one in Australia, in New Zealand, in the UK, in Canada, and atop the Hot Country Songs charts and the Billboard Hot 100 in the US is this song.

Number ones around the world are really split between Ella Langley and Choosing Texas, number one in the UK, Australia, New Zealand, Canada and the US. And the song which is topping the Europe official top 100 and continues to do so, which is Shakira and Burna Boy and Die Die. That's also number one in Austria, the Netherlands, Portugal, Switzerland, Germany, Belgium, Norway and Sweden. Okay, let's go back to the year of 1998.

Strangely enough, that song started life as a title called The Motorcycle Song from River of Dreams by Billy Joel. That is All About Soul, rarely heard and only performed live by Billy Joel somehow

There is Shakira's World Cup anthem with Burna Boy, Die Die. Well, catching up now with some more showbiz and celebrity stories, and the Soul Train Awards are returning to TV after a three-year break, with this year's ceremony heading to Chicago. That's where Don Cornelius launched Soul Train over 50 years ago. The awards will air on BET and CBS, with performers and presenters still to be announced, while Beyoncé remains the ceremony's most decorated artist with 25 wins. Noel Gallagher has dropped another big hint that Oasis could be back on tour in 2027. Asked about the rumours during a football radio show, Noel joked the band will need something to do next summer. Brother Liam has previously teased a return as well. Meanwhile, their documentary and concert film Don't Look Back in Anger has just been released. Rod Stewart is recovering after his recent heart procedure, with wife Penny promising he'll be back, quote, stronger than ever. The 81-year-old had to cancel the rest of his US tour after undergoing a routine coronary stent procedure. Penny says Rod's back to his usual day-to-day activities, exercising again, and determined to return to the stage next year.

Oh, back to 77. That, I think, taken from the album Year of the Cat. Of course, that title track, amazing, but On the Border, also great, from Al Stewart. Well, thanks to our producer and web guru, Lucy, to our backroom team this time of Andy and Paul. This is James Ross, and I'll leave you today with a classic from the Pet Shop Boys, and hope you can join me again, same time, same place, for some more of the latest and greatest. Have fun, take it easy, and I'll see you then.

asylum, where the doors close, the volume rises, and the metal takes over. For 2 full hours, the doctor brings you metal mayhem the way only he can deliver it, with heavy riffs, powerful tracks, and an unapologetic dose of intensity.

This portion of the show is being brought to you by Whatever We Have in Stock Are Us, your one-stop place to shop for whatever we happen to have lying around at the time.

Fear is not evidence. Restoring integrity to paranormal research is a serious guide to rebuilding credibility in the paranormal field. Rather than treating fear, belief, dramatic reactions, or entertainment as proof, this book argues for a more disciplined approach rooted in observation, documentation, critical thinking, and ethical responsibility. Matthew Lay examines how paranormal research has been shaped by history, spiritualism, media influence, performance equipment misuse, investigator bias, and fear-based storytelling. He challenges investigators to separate experience from evidence, theory from conclusion, and curiosity from assumption. The book explores topics such as witness interview,

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This book does not dismiss paranormal.

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Journey through ancient echoes and timeless melodies with Skald and Celt. Every Wednesday at 9 p.m., Dan brings you a rich blend of Norse, Celtic, and folk music, celebrating the sounds of story.

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Repetitive monotonous rhythms. The monotonous, highly repetitive music.

0: 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And I'm a real bad man, not a hypocrite. 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

Shackled Minds is a critical exploration of how religious fear, institutional authority, and cultural control have shaped human thought throughout history. Moving through occult demonization, censorship, scientific suppression, colonization, hypocrisy, sectarian conflict, bodily shame, and religious trauma, the book examines how systems of power have often restricted knowledge and personal freedom in the name of sacred truth. At its heart, Shackled Minds is not an attack on spirituality itself. It is a challenge to

that in a digital zone. The world ain't built on the next big trend, but on minds that think, that refuse to bend. Educate yourself, break through the

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Say you lost your way, but they're just scared of what you'll say. The power is yours, it's deep in your hands. Don't let them lead you to their broken plans. Build your empire from wisdom and sight, not from the shadows they spread through the night.

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You're more than the feed. More than the lies that they plant like a seed. 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You are the one who defines your reality.

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Atmosphere trembles, frequencies buckle, and every speaker in a 10-mile radius is about to confess its sins. This is Thunder. 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

0: weeks to start off the Thunder Cave for a few months, and then eventually that turned into the Doc Block, which is how we've been doing it for a long time now. So, Beastie Boys, I Stand Alone, Godsmack, we had Medicate by Flaw, Love Flaw, Bullet With Your Name, and of course that was Scars of Life. And then we had Down by Motor Grader, one of my favorite, quote-unquote, new metal bands of that whole era before they became Five Finger Death Punch. That was a little-known fact, but now you know. God damn it, you learn stuff when you talk to me, don't you? Anyway, we'll move into Pam's Jams, and we're gonna have a time tonight. It's gonna be something else. Here we go. Thanks, Padded Room Coffee Company. 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

0: All right. Those are two songs that Pam wanted to hear. Wooly Bully. That was the one, you know. That's when I thought, hell yeah. If anything's going to happen, it's that one. And then that was Blood Gym by Nalfez. I played one of their tunes last weekend. Don't ask me to remember what it was called. I won't remember. But we're going to keep rolling right along. Oh. I guess we're going to play some new Morbid Judgment. And then the rest of the list is pretty much... I'm not going to lie to you people, okay? There's some heavy shit on here. And there's some funny shit. And there's some... You know, it's a show. Okay? But first... Speaking of show... Here's brand new Morbid Judgment... Dr. Satan, right here on the Thunder Cave Radio Show.
1: Dr. Satan to the treatment ward. 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

0: You know what? My mic hasn't been on the whole time, has it? Sorry about that. Where the hell was I? But do you hear me now? One of those Verizon Wireless commercials. Where the hell was I? You guys. I got too far ahead of myself. I went on a rant before I unmuted myself. You're supposed to unmute yourself. Unmute yourself and then go on the rant, right? I did it backwards. I'm not used to ranting, I guess. Billy Joel was the last you heard. Okay. Well, I was telling you all about... I was trying to talk to you people about how I'm an old school weed smoker. I've smoked my fair share in my day. I do enjoy it. However, you kids nowadays, your fancy vapor machines and whatnot, your scentless this and that and the other thing, blah, blah, blah. Thank you. They're pretty slick. I do like it. But if you're worried about smoking inside, you don't want people to find out your house is a little whatever, hot box, then just get a toilet paper roll and some bounce sheets. You're fine. That's all you need to do. Foolproof. Yeah. Dr. Satan, moral judgment, and... Here, that's why, because I got this whole thing going on with... This next song's called Nosy Neighbor. Here we go.
1: Midnight again. 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Their stories do. 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They called her the Nosy Neighbor.

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But folks still tell the stories when her name comes around, and every version changes different.

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0: All right, people. I'm still alive. Lucky you. Let's see if we can remember where I left you. That Was Not My Time by Hotbox. Then we had Suds. If you were with us last week and heard the Double Scoop song, DJ Necrovibe and Rich Ratchet. We had Smile, again by Hotbox. Paul Simon. Who would have ever thought you'd hear Paul Simon on the Thunder Cave? You know, that's a damn good song right there. Cypress Hill. I wanted that one, so I picked it. On the Fly right now, which was perfect. And Mark Cohen, Walking in Memphis. I think that's all of them. Quite a few. I'm not sorry for that. You're lucky. Though, I'm sure, well, I don't know what the opinion is. I'll talk about it on Discord, I'm sure. But I was going to play the new Slipknot song here, and I just can't. I can't do it. I did not like it. I didn't like it for a Slipknot song. You know what I mean? I was disappointed in myself. I am a Slipknot fan. I like most of their albums, but this song, oof. If you haven't heard it, this is not a selling point, but if you want to hear a shitty Slipknot song, check out Arsenal on all your streaming services. Yeah. But not here. Not here. Not on my... I only play quality music for you guys. You know, that's how much I care. I'm not a fan of it. I'm assuming that's you, Doc. For some reason, my screen was frozen. But yes, right? It's not good. Anyways, I'll tell you what is good. Ray Stevens. Woo! See if you guys remember these ones. It's going to be fun. Blue Cyclone.
1: Well, the wife went out of town about a year or so back and left me home by myself to thatch, and after five straight nights of TV, I was ready to scream. So I called up this beer-drinking buddy of mine. I said, Bill, I ain't having a real good time. He said, well, why don't we go to wrestling matches and let off a little steam? Well, now, I'd never seen the matches before, and when we reached that arena door, the crowd was already backed up plumb out in the street. Yeah, people were pushing and shoving like cattle. Just getting in line was a heck of a battle. We had to fight like the devil, but we finally got ringside seats. We bought a program as we passed through the door, went to Section D, seats 3 and 4, and about that time, the announcer stepped in the ring. He said, tonight's the greatest card ever been signed. Got a tag team match, it'll blow your mind. And then they lowered the lights, and the crowd began to scream. He introduced the Spider from parts unknown with his trusted partner, the Blue Cyclone, and they were taking on a team that never had been beat. And then the ref checked them over and the rules were explained, and somebody hollered, the Spider's got a chain! And then came the Vulture with his manager, Sneaky Pete. Well, they rang the bell and all hell broke loose. My legs were shaking like a rubber goose. I ain't never seen nothing like this, not even in the war. The Cyclone put the Vulture in an airplane spin. Then he body slammed him and he did it again. I swear I didn't see how that old boy could take much more. There was this little old lady right next to me. If she was a day, she was 83, but she raised more sand than any man I've ever seen. Yeah, she screamed and cussed in the Cyclone's face till they carried her out like a basket case. And then the police came and formed a circle round the ring. It was right about then, in the thick of things, my buddy Bill threw a chair in the ring, and that's when I knew we better be heading for the door. Cause I saw that Cyclone looking at us, and he's rubbing his head and starting to cuss, and I knew if he caught us, he'd break Bill's neck for sure. Well, now where we parked wasn't too far, and Bill ran so fast he beat me to the car and locked the doors. Wasn't about to let anybody in. And I turned around and the Cyclone was there, and he said, hey, punk, you forgot your chair. And by the look in his eyes, I knew this was the end. So Joe, I scream, watch it, pal. I run a school where I teach karate and jujitsu. But before I could finish, he gave my teeth a rake. Yeah, and then he jumped up real high in the air and both feet caught me with a flying mare. Now tell me again how all that wrestling's fake. And then he body slammed me two or three times and put his arms around me from behind and pile drive me right there in the hard concrete. Broke both my arms and three of my ribs. It's the closest I've ever come to being killed, and that's the last thing I remember before he put me to the

hospital bed, stars circling around the head, and a plaster cast on just about every bone. But the doctor said I'd be just fine. These things just take a little time. And 3 weeks later, he let me go back home.

0: same since we had that fight, and I see that cyclone in my dreams at night, and I'll never be satisfied till I get revenge. Well, the first thing my wife said when I got home was,
1: "You better leave the cyclone alone."
0: She said I might not be so lucky next time. So I said to her, "Beg your pardon, ma'am, but it wasn't you that got body slammed." And then I changed the subject, because I done made up my mind. So I called up Bill, told him my plan. All he said was,
1: "Right on, man, I'd do the same darn thing if it'd been me. You see, it all happened so fast. When that car door slammed, it must have broke something, because the door lock's jammed, and you's already down, and he's gone time I got free."
0: Bill said,
1: "Since you're thinking about taking him again, I know two old boys that weigh 210, and they'd wade through wildcats to fight a circle saw. Yeah, they both lift weights, so you know they're mean, and the four of us would make a heck of a team. We might not win, but we'd darn sure fight to a draw."
0: Well, we talked it over, and they said they's willing. They'd stop at nothing short of a killing. Said, "Host, we'll back you as long as you want to fight." So I checked around at a few of the bars and found out where all the wrestling stars hung out after the matches every Wednesday night. Well, we got there early the following week and got a table where I could see the street and waited for the blue cyclone to hit the door. Yeah, and after a while, he finally appeared, sat down at the bar and ordered a beer, and he barely took a sip before I stepped to the middle of the floor.

0: not alone. See them two big dudes over there? The cyclone looks at over where? And I turned around. I'm a son of a gun. Man's gone. Well, the cyclone looked at me and grinned. He said, okay, punk, here we go again. Seems to me that some guys never learn. Then he waded through those tables and chairs, put a full Nelson on me and grabbed my hair. And when he threw me to the floor, I'm starting to get concerned. Then came a barrage of judo chops, and I'm begging somebody to call the cops before the cyclone could commit a mortal crime. I breathed a sigh of relief when I heard that ambulance siren scream, because I'd be dead now if they hadn't gotten their own time. Well, the next thing I remember, they're carrying me in, and the doctor said, oh, now you again. I said, Doc, how long do you think it'll be this time? He said, boy, if you don't leave the cyclone alone, one of these days you ain't going home. You'll need the undertaker's services, not mine.
1: Blue Cyclone.
0: He's the meanest wrestler the ring has ever known.

All right, guys. That was awesome, hey? I thought, Jesus. The Sickness Stops Here by Eden Burns Black. Before that, Steve Miller Band, The Joker. And we had some brand new Skull Crushing in there for good measure. Silent Screams. And Ray Stevens, The Bell of the Blue Cyclone. Yeah. I love that Ray Stevens is a funny, funny man. An old funny man, you know? A long time ago. So, we've reached the part of the program where I say goodbye. And thank God, to be honest. I'm having a hell of a time here. So, perfect time to end it. I think I whipped Abe's phone's ass tonight. We have a competition with her battery to see if I can kill her cell phone. And I do. At least tonight. Okay. Have a good weekend. Stay safe. I will do the same. Remember, The Asylum tomorrow night, 7 to 9, right here, Cosmos Astrum Radio. And The Medutu Effect directly after them. We're going to hear from the leaders behind this circus, man. Like, it's always a good time. Always a good time. Check it out. Here's Looking Glass, Morbid Judgment featuring the Free Verse Renegades. Thank you.

trapped comfort. Padded walls, a haven from shrieking downfall calls. Parades of smoke, sirens wail. Out there, water's just another tale.

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sight, sound, smell or touch the something inside that we need so much. The sight of a touch or the scent of a sound or the strength of an oak with roots deep in the ground. The wonder of flowers to be covered and then to burst up through tarmac to the sun again. Or to fly to the sun without burning a wing. To lie in a meadow and hear the grass sing.

Shackled Minds is a critical exploration of how religious fear, institutional authority, and cultural control have shaped human thought throughout history. Moving through occult demonization, censorship, scientific suppression, colonization, hypocrisy, sectarian conflict, bodily shame, and religious trauma, the book examines how systems of power have often restricted knowledge and personal freedom in the name of sacred truth. At its heart, Shackled Minds is not an attack on spirituality itself. It is a challenge to

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Journey through ancient echoes and timeless melodies with Skald and Celt. Every Wednesday at 9 p.m., Dan brings you a rich blend of Norse, Celtic, and folk music, celebrating the sounds of story, spirit, and tradition. From haunting ballads to powerful ancestral rhythms, Skald and Celt invites listeners into a world of myth, music, and memories.

Shackled Minds is a critical exploration of how religious fear, institutional authority, and cultural control have shaped human thought throughout history. Moving through occult demonization, censorship, scientific suppression, colonization, hypocrisy, sectarian conflict, bodily shame, and religious trauma, the book examines how systems of power have often restricted knowledge and personal freedom in the name of sacred truth. At its heart, Shackled Minds is not an attack on spirituality itself. It is a challenge to fear-based control and a

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It explores magic not as performance, fantasy, or blind belief, but as a disciplined path of self-mastery, intention, shadow work, ethical power, and conscious action. Through chapters on the magical mindset, spiritual narcissism, shadow integration, silence, ritual, tools, leadership, privacy, thought, and time. The book challenges fear-based dogma and false authority, while encouraging readers to claim their own path with wisdom and responsibility.

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in what we believe. The truest test is when we

fear is not evidence. Restoring integrity to paranormal research is a serious guide to rebuilding credibility in the paranormal field. Rather than treating fear, belief, dramatic reactions, or entertainment as proof, this book argues for a more disciplined approach rooted in observation, documentation, critical thinking, and ethical responsibility. Matthew Lay examines how paranormal research has been shaped by history, spiritualism, media influence, performance equipment misuse, investigator bias, and fear-based storytelling. He challenges investigators to separate experience from evidence, theory from conclusion, and curiosity from assumption. The book explores topics such as witness interviews,

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Written for investigators, researchers, skeptics, believers, and anyone interested in unexplained phenomena. This book does not dismiss

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the volume rises and the metal takes over. For 2 full hours, the Doctor brings you metal mayhem the way only he can deliver it, with heavy riffs, powerful tracks, and an unapologetic dose of intensity.

Shackled Minds is a critical exploration of how religious fear, institutional authority, and cultural control have shaped human thought throughout history. Moving through occult demonization, censorship, scientific suppression, colonization, hypocrisy, sectarian conflict, bodily shame, and religious trauma, the book examines how systems of power have often restricted knowledge and personal freedom in the name of sacred truth. At its heart, Shackled Minds is not an attack on spirituality itself. It is a challenge to

0: Raisin.
1: Fine.

fear is not evidence. Restoring integrity to paranormal research is a serious guide to rebuilding credibility in the paranormal field. Rather than treating fear, belief, dramatic reactions, or entertainment as proof, this book argues for a more disciplined approach rooted in observation, documentation, critical thinking, and ethical responsibility. Matthew Lay examines how paranormal research has been shaped by history, spiritualism, media influence, performance equipment misuse, investigator bias, and fear-based storytelling. He challenges investigators to separate experience from evidence, theory from conclusion, and curiosity from assumption. The book explores topics such as witness interviews,

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This book does not dismiss paranormal.

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0: Sanctuary or slaughter, I cannot see. In this asylum, I cease to be. 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The bottom eye, I say goodbye.

And fight! Do I fear the blade, or what I'll become? A hollow vessel, devoid undone. Yet in the void, I seek release. A twisted salvation, darkened peace.

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Shackled Minds is a critical exploration of how religious fear, institutional authority, and cultural control have shaped human thought throughout history. Moving through occult demonization, censorship, scientific suppression, colonization, hypocrisy, sectarian conflict, bodily shame, and religious trauma, the book examines how systems of power have often restricted knowledge and personal freedom in the name of sacred truth. At its heart, Shackled Minds is not an attack on spirituality itself. It is a challenge to

Greetings from New York City! This next one's a Junior Wells tune called Messing With A Kid. That one's called Hey Bartender by Floyd Dixon, who's right here in L.A.

Shackled Minds is a critical exploration of how religious fear, institutional authority, and cultural control have shaped human thought throughout history. Moving through occult demonization, censorship, scientific suppression, colonization, hypocrisy, sectarian conflict, bodily shame, and religious trauma, the book examines how systems of power have often restricted knowledge and personal freedom in the name of sacred truth. At its heart, Shackled Minds is not an attack on spirituality itself. It is a challenge to

Open the door to insight and reflection with the Psychic Witch Coach. Every Sunday at 7 p.m., LaDonna brings her intuitive skills, offering readings, guidance, and advice in a welcoming two-hour show. With a blend of intuition, wisdom, and personal connection, the Psychic Witch Coach invites listeners to explore questions, possibilities, and the messages that may be waiting just beneath the surface. Tune in Sundays at 7 p.m., only on Cosmos Astro.

fear is not evidence. Restoring integrity to paranormal research is a serious guide to rebuilding credibility in the paranormal field. Rather than treating fear, belief, dramatic reactions, or entertainment as proof, this book argues for a more disciplined approach rooted in observation, documentation, critical thinking, and ethical responsibility. Matthew Lay examines how paranormal research has been shaped by history, spiritualism, media influence, performance equipment misuse, investigator bias, and fear-based storytelling. He challenges investigators to separate experience from evidence, theory from conclusion, and curiosity from assumption. The book explores topics such as witness interviews,

Good morning, Canada. Good morning, Cosmos Astrum Radio. Good morning to the rest of the world. It is 10 o'clock Pacific time, 11 o'clock Saskatchewan time, and whatever time it is, wherever you are, you know much better than I do. It is Moody Butchie time here on Cosmos Astrum Radio, and today we are finishing off the 80s, the 1980s. I have 1, 2, 3, 4 songs left, 4 number one hits of the Billboard Hot 100 chart list, and yes. After that, we get a little bit of statistics about the 80s and their number one hits. And after that, we are starting off the 1990s. There's a whole bunch of changes here in the style of music. It's pretty interesting how the style has changed from 1980 to 1990. First of all, thank you everybody for tuning in here and in the Moody Butchie Show at Cosmos Astrum Radio. If you should have any desire to place a song request, regardless of being a number one hit or being in the 90s, it doesn't really matter. If you have a song request, please feel free to place it in our community chat here on Cosmos Astrum Radio, in the Discord community chat. Find the chat box for Moody Butchie, and you can chat me up and place your request. But let's get the party started here with the last four number one hits of 1989, the 707th number one hit ever since the Billboard Hot 100 list exists, on November 11th, 1989. This group from America and England, so an American English hard rock supergroup band, placed their hit When I See You Smile on top of the charts, and stayed there for 2 weeks, and here we go. Enjoy.

Yeah, I didn't say the name of the band. It was Bad English with their number one hit. When I See You Smile, they stayed on top of the charts for 2 weeks before this duo came along. They already had two number one hits during the 80s. And I said that earlier, one of the biggest frauds of the music history was produced here. They never really did sing a single word. They were just lip syncing, and somebody else did sing for them, but that was due to a requirement in their contract with their producer Frank Farian. Here's Milli Vanilli with their third number one hit in the 80s, or in 89 actually, this year. Blame It on the Rain. Enjoy.

the second to last number one hit in the 80s, number 709. An American singer, songwriter, and pianist with the nickname after his signature song in 1973. They called him the Piano Man, and that actually says it all. The Piano Man was sung by Billy Joel, and here he is. He actually produced 12 entirely self-written studio albums. That's remarkable. Here's Billy Joel, December 9th, 1989. He jumped on number one of the Billboard Hot 100 with We Didn't Start the Fire. Enjoy.

Peggy, closing off the 1989 list of hit number one songs, and therefore the 1980s. On December 23rd, one of my favorite artists scored number one with Another Day in Paradise. And that is Phil Collins, who unfortunately has fallen ill with, I believe, Parkinson's, and definitely doesn't do very well. It hit him quite hard. December 23rd, 1989, the last Billboard Hot 100 number one hit, number 710 of the entire list, Another Day in Paradise. Enjoy.

That was it for Phil Collins. He stayed on there actually for 4 weeks. Sorry. 4 weeks on top of the Billboard Hot 100 for him with Another Day in Paradise. And he closed off 1989 and he closed off the 1980s with his with this song. I said I wanna do or read a little statistics about the 80s. The top hits, the top artists. I start with a little side note here. There was one song within the 80s that was performed by

High up in the charts. Okay, let's get to the artists that did lead the 80s with their number one hits. How many number one hits there was? Four artists achieving four or more number one hits during the 80s. On top of this list with nine number one hits. Who else could that be? It is the king of pop, Michael Jackson. And nine number one hits. That is almost one number one hit every year, the average. Up next with there's actually three artists with seven number one hits. We start with the queen of pop. King of pop, queen of pop, let's keep it going here. Madonna Louise Ciccone, or we know her as Madonna. She had seven number one hits, followed on the same rank with The Voice, Whitney Houston, and my favorite artist, Phil Collins. Phil Collins, if we would include the number one hit from Genesis, which he was the lead singer from, he would have eight number one songs. But as a solo artist, seven. With five number one hits. George Michael, and if we would put or include Wham into his success, it wouldn't only be five, it would be eight number one hits. George Michael with five, or Wham with eight including, and also five number one hits. Lionel Richie, pretty cool. I love Lionel Richie, at least his music. Also number five, a duo, American pop rock duo from Philadelphia, Hall and Oates, or Daryl Hall and John Oates. Five number one hits, and something completely different, but a very influential musician of the 20th century. Stevie Wonder with four on the same rank with Bon Jovi and Prince. Those were the 1, 2, 3, 4, 5, the top 10 artists with number one hits. Let's go a little further. How many weeks did those hits make the people stay on number one? Here's the top 10 list. Top artist Michael Jackson, 27 weeks with nine songs. After that, an artist with five hits only, or five number one hits only, 21 weeks, Lionel Richie, on the third rank, an artist who does not appear in the top 10 with the number one hits, Paul McCartney with 16 weeks, paired with George Michael, also 16 weeks, and Stevie Wonder, who only had four top
Top-Hit.

charts, number one hits. Stevie Wonder, 15 weeks. And the same with Madonna, who actually had 7 number one hits. So that's an average of a little above 2 weeks each song. And then there was 14 weeks, only 1 week less than Madonna. Olivia Newton-John, I don't know how many songs a number one hit she had. Followed by Diana Ross with 13 weeks. And Whitney Houston, who had 7 number one hits, only made 13 weeks, which was close to 2 weeks each song. And also 13 weeks on top of the charts for Phil Collins. Oh my gosh. Oh there it is. Weeks at number one. Individual hits. Leader of this list is Olivia Newton-John with Physical, with 10 weeks on top of the charts. And then 9 weeks, Bette Davis Eyes by Kim Carnes, and also 9 weeks, Endless Love by Diana Ross and Lionel Richie, followed by The Police with Every Breath You Take for 8 weeks, and then 7 weeks. We have 3 artists or 3 songs. Joan Jett and the Blackhearts with I Love Rock and Roll. Paul McCartney and Stevie Wonder with Ebony and Ivory. And the King of Pop, Michael Jackson, with Billie Jean. Okay, 6 weeks on top, multiple artists. We have Blondie with Call Me, Kenny Rogers with Lady, the Jay Giles Band with Centerfold, Survivor with Eye of the Tiger, Irene Cara, Flashdance, What a Feeling, and again, Paul McCartney, this time with Michael Jackson, with Say, Say, Say, and also Madonna with Like a Virgin. Okie dokie, a little bit of statistics here. I think we should leave it like that and start off the 90s and... yeah, the first 3 weeks there was still Phil Collins on there with another Day in Paradise before January 20th and the 711th number one hit. Was placed on top of the charts. Who do we have there? How Am I Supposed to Live Without You by Michael Bolton. We just hit that off. There we go.

Alrighty, that was Michael Bolton starting off the 90s on the Billboard Hot 100 with How Am I Supposed to Live Without You? And he stayed on there for 3 weeks. The 90s are starting off with long-time spenders here. Okay, February 10th, the 712th song of the entire Billboard Hot 100 list. Opposites track by Paula Abdul and The Wild Pair. The Wild Pair is actually a singing duo and voice actors. They are pretty much, nothing, or not a lot to say about them. They made their success by, singing along with Paula Abdul. here it is, Opposites Attract by Paula Abdul and The Wild Pair. Enjoy.

That was number 712 of the entire list. Paula Abdul, February 10th, for 3 weeks as well, until March 3rd. And somebody we know quite well came along and pushed her off the throne. Janet Jackson with Escapade, also for 3 weeks on top of the charts.

That was the youngest of the Jackson siblings, Jenna Jackson, with Escapade. And after 3 weeks on top of the charts, she got pushed off by Elena Miles and Black Velvet. And here she is.

Okie dokie, that was Elena Miles with Black Velvet. It was a great song. I love it. Up next, April 7th. Taylor Dane pushed Elena Miles off the number one position with Love Will Lead You Back. And have fun.

Taylor Dane with Love Will Meet You Back, and she only stayed on there for 1 week till April the 14th, and Tommy Page took over the Billboard Hot 100 with I'll Be Your Everything. Enjoy.

Alrighty, up next, the 717th number one hit on the Billboard Hot 100 all-time list. She took over on April 21st and stayed on top of the charts for 4 weeks. And yeah, this is one of my all-time favorite songs. Here's Sinead O'Connor with Nothing Compares to You. Have fun.

Yeah, that was Sinead O'Connor with Nothing Compares to You. 4 weeks on top of the charts, that song deserved to be there that long. Okay, May 19th, 1990, the Queen of Pop placed another one on the number one position of the Billboard Hot 100. For 3 weeks, she stayed on there with Vogue. Enjoy.

King, the Queen of Pop, Madonna. Yeah, she stayed on there for 3 weeks with Vogue until June 9th. And Wilson Phillips came and pushed her off with Hold On. Yeah, there we go. Hold On by Wilson Phillips.

Interesting. Wilson Phillips is actually three women, two of them sisters, Connie and Wendy Wilson. They are the daughters of Brian Wilson from the Beach Boys. And Chynna Phillips, the daughter of John and Michael Phillips of the Mamas and the Papas. Runs in a family. Alright, that was that. Wilson Phillips with Hold On. And the 720th number one hit of the Billboard Hot 100. A band from Sweden, we have heard them. They appeared in the 1980s several times here. And Roxette, It Must Have Been Love. Have fun.

Yeah, Roxette. I've got no idea why that is, but every single song I hear from them, I think of the movie Pretty Woman with Julia Roberts and Richard Gere. Yeah. Every single song. It's just what it is. Okay, up next. Yeah, we've also seen them around in the 80s several times. The New Kids on the Block, June 30th, 1990, with Step by Step. Enjoy.

we have next year? I know the featured artist, Bobby Brown, most definitely. The original artist of this song, Glenn Medeiros. Doesn't really tell me anything. Regardless, I don't even know if I know the song. We'll find out pretty soon here. Glenn Medeiros featuring Bobby Brown. She Ain't Worth It.

Yeah, that was definitely not my style. That's probably why I don't know it. Glenn Medeiros featuring Bobby Brown, She Ain't Worth It, followed by Visions of Love by Mariah Carey, from August 4th. For 4 weeks, she stayed on there. 4 weeks is pretty good, I would say. Visions of Love by Mariah Carey. Here we go.

Well, that was Mariah Carey with Vision of Love for 4 weeks on top of the charts, and September 1st, another one, like, just by reading title and artist, I can't figure it out. Maybe I don't know that one either. Sweet Sensation with If Wishes Came True. Let's see how that goes.

dokie. September 8th, the 725th number one hit of the Billboard Hot 100 all-time list. John Francis Bon Jovi Jr. We know him professionally as John Bon Jovi. Apparently here listed as John Bon Jovi, not as Bon Jovi, so it must have been a solo title. A Blaze of Glory here for 1 week, and yeah, enjoy.

John Bon Jovi with a Blaze of Glory. I definitely do remember this song. And okay, number 726 on September 15th, 1990. This girl group came again after they had their first number one on June 9th. Wilson Phillips, the two daughters of goddammit, Brian Wilson. daughter or a daughter of John and Michelle Phillips from the Mamas and the Papas. They placed their second number one hit here on September 15th with a Release Me for 2 weeks. Have fun.

0: Gun. Can we do this?
1: Yeah, check her out.
0: Okay, fine. Then this one's for her.
1: Okay, okay, okay.
0: 2, 3, 4.
2: Yeah, like in June when they had their first song on the number one position, they were followed by Roxette and yeah, no, nope. I don't know where my eyes went. Okay, after Wilson Phillip with Release Me, they were kicked off the throne after 2 weeks on September 29th by a hard rock duo called Nelson, and they placed Love and Affection, or Can't Live Without Your Love and Affection, on number one.

I'm getting a great deal into the 90s here already. Or into 1990. Who do we have next here? A reggae artist from England, but Jamaican descent. Max Alfred Elliott, with his stage name Maxi Priest, and he plays English reggae songs on there. Close to You.

was Maxi Priest with Close to You. Like, just by reading song and artist, it didn't really tell me anything, but I definitely do remember this song. Did remember me of something. But definitely its own style. Okay, let's close off today's show here with October 13, number 729. An artist we have definitely seen in the 80s. He was in the top 10 of the best our artists when it comes to numbers of number one hits, and also very good in the duration of time spending on number one. George Michael with Praying for Time, October 13th. Have fun.

definitely underestimated how many songs George Michael placed on top of the charts. I mean, you hear the songs and you can figure out they are successful, but actually making it on top of the charts, if you're not into following up with it, you never learn. It's pretty amazing. And that was it for today's show here.

All right, that was it. I continue the number one hits here of 1990 on Thursday. And yeah, we'll see how it keeps going. Thursday, 3 p.m. Pacific time, 4 p.m. Saskatchewan time, and whatever time that is. Wherever you are, you know much better than I do. All right. All I have left is saying thank you for the music. Thank you. No, not for the music. Thank you for tuning in. thank you for listening to what I have to play. Yeah, it's always a pleasure to play all this nice music for you. Sometimes I learn a little, I hope. The information I give is also a little informative for you. And I don't think I have anything else left but to say goodbye, and so I do. Goodbye, arrivederci, au revoir, auf Wiedersehen, tot ziens. You modibucci.

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This book does not dismiss paranormal.

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Speeding it up a bit now. This is Almighty. People are heart-locked.

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to the asylum, where the doors close, the volume rises, and the metal takes over. For 2 full hours, the doctor brings you metal mayhem the way only he can deliver it, with heavy riffs, powerful tracks, and an unapologetic dose of intensity.

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This is where I play 80s music and occasionally slip up with some 70s and 90s. But, you know, I try to keep it in the 80s time frame. 90s is a different show. Not to plug shows yet, but, you know. Oh my gosh, we've been so busy with so many projects. It's going to be an interesting show tonight on the Medutu Effect. Anywho, so I'm going to continue on. My co-host is not here yet. You know, she probably forgot about me. It's easy to do. It's okay. Hey, but tomorrow, I'm going to plug it again tonight on the Medutu Effect, but tomorrow I am playing an album that has not ever been played live. You've heard the music before, but it has never been played live on vinyl, but it's never been played, period. This is a one-of-a-kind vinyl. Yeah. Try to wrap your head around that one. Anyway, it's literally the only vinyl in its existence right now. Uh-huh. We're going to listen to it together tomorrow on the All Scratch, All Vinyl Hour. So this is going to be interesting. Either I'm going to lose my all two listeners that I get, or we'll see. We'll see what happens. So Allison went on a raid. So anyway, going to continue on with some music. And let's start off with the ultimate creeper song. Actually, we'll start off with Flashdance, What a Feeling. Then we'll go to the ultimate creeper song, which is Every Breath You Take by The Police. And then Elton John's I'm Still Standing.

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We're playing 80s music. I've got one song in my lineup today that kind of came out like on that borderline. Depending on where you were at, it could be 1990 or 1989. Here in Canada, it was, well, actually in U.S., it was 1989. And here in Canada, it was also 1989. But it didn't really gain traction until 1990. It was around December, so you can't really be judgy too much about it. So, but technically, it was 1989 when Nine Inch Nails debuted with Head Like a Hole. And then following that will be Invisible Touch, and then Kenny Loggins with Footloose.

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Just real quick, I want to remind you, 90s coming on at 5 o'clock, 90s till infinity. I'm not sure what the theme is today. Some, you know, past couple weeks, been in the 2000s, but, you know, you get the idea. And then you have, after that, you have 7 o'clock, will be the Asylum with the doctor playing Saskatchewan's only real, and I say real, not that fake crap, metal show for 2 hours from 7 to 9. And then at 10 o'clock, Allison and myself will be on with the Medutu Effect, forgiving any dilemmas or anything like that, but we should be on. We have a ton of updates, a lot of updates. Anyway, we've been busy. We've been very busy. That's why when we're quiet, we're very busy. Anyway, let's go to some music. Here is Bon Jovi with Runaway. Then behind that will be Sammy Hagar with Heavy Metal. And then it will be Ice House, Touch the Fire.

You're listening to the 80s flashback on Cosmos Astrum Radio. And we're getting close to the end here, but I do have an interesting story for you. At work, there was a guy that was working in the warehouse, and he's from Nigeria, and he was talking about how majestic the beaver is, and the beaver is such a great animal. And Ange, who is normally in Discord, who's obviously late again, and she couldn't quit laughing. And she had to explain to him that it is a term for the nether regions. So now this becomes a running joke about him talking about this majestic beaver. So one of the guys there asked, what is the term in Nigeria for this nether region? And he wouldn't say. And finally, they were able to get it out of him, and it's called Toto. Yeah. So for Ange and this person that I don't want to say his name on the air, just in case, here is Toto with Africa. Seems appropriate, don't it? And behind that will be 22nd Century Boy and Adam and the Ants with Goody Two Shoes. Think about that now when you're listening to this song.

Well, I had no idea that this song was almost 8 minutes long, so I guess this will be the last one. Someone thinks it's funny. Anyway, thanks for listening to the 80s Flashback on Cosmos Astrum Radio, and stay tuned for the 90s till infinity at 5 o'clock. Gonna let the song play out, and have a great rest of your day. See you at 10 o'clock.

Asylum, where the doors close, the volume rises, and the metal takes over. For 2 full hours, the Doctor brings you metal mayhem the way only he can deliver it, with heavy riffs, powerful tracks, and an unapologetic dose of

Shackled Minds is a critical exploration of how religious fear, institutional authority, and cultural control have shaped human thought throughout history. Moving through occult demonization, censorship, scientific suppression, colonization, hypocrisy, sectarian conflict, bodily shame, and religious trauma, the book examines how systems of power have often restricted knowledge and personal freedom in the name of sacred truth. At its heart, Shackled Minds is not an attack on spirituality itself. It is a challenge to

heads were turning as we met. I saw them in your eyes reflected. Like lost guiding lights, the night followed fast. Our last bright moments trapped in my mind's amber glass. Crawling against this darkness you lie beneath.

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step inside the padded room, where the volume gets louder and the riffs hit harder. Every Wednesday at 7 p.m., the Doctor brings you heavy metal from across the ages, featuring the genre and the tracks that keep it alive to today.

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Neon-lit halos, his godforsaken streets. Utopian pamphlets.

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5: We're back with yet another trip down Aussie music lane of the 2000s. Almost all Aussie rock. Once again on Naughties Till Infinity. There's a lot more not Aussie rock in this episode. There's like presets, cut copy, Miami Horror, that kind of stuff coming up. But first things first, let's jump into some Wolf Mother with White Unicorn. This, of course, was from the self-titled album of 2005. Released as a single February 2006. Reached number 33 in the Australian singles chart and number 29 in the Billboard mainstream rock chart. Also hit the Canadian Billboard charts at number 22. So let's get on to some Wolf Mother right now here on Naughties Till Infinity as we go through another all-Australian edition. Australia!
6: Mate,

There was certainly a push for those guys in 2007. That is Airborne. Do you remember them? They formed in 2001 in Warrnambool, Victoria. And I guess that was maybe a push to bring back the old pub rock scene. And didn't do that great. It peaked in the top 30 of the charts in 2007. Also appeared in the UK charts and the US Billboard charts. Certified silver by the BPI. That song, however, was licensed in a series of video games like Madden 08, NASCAR 09, NHL 09, and Battlefield Bad Company. But, you know, we have Akadaka, so, you know, we don't really need another AC/DC. Got all their songs sitting on Spotify and Apple Music and the like. It is Naughty's Till Infinity. We're going to soften it up a little bit now with some more indie vibes with Expatriate. I stumbled upon this in some scrolling and just remembered how much I really, really love this track. Their debut album, In the Midst of This, peaked at number 38 in the Australian charts. The single got played on alternative radio a little bit, but this is a song that I kind of remember and not too many other folks did, which is unfortunate. But anyway, this track is a winner. It's called The Spaces Between by Expatriate here on Naughty's Till Infinity.

I distinctly remember hearing that album a lot while working in a retailer in 2010. It was one of the CDs that our music director in there played all the time. So I know that album back to front, and it is a fantastic record from Gypsy and the Cat. The album was called Gilgamesh, and that was Running Romeo. And they actually reformed their band just recently. So they're back and putting together tunes and the like. But that came from their 2010 album, which peaked in Australia at number 14. It also went gold here. That record was also nominated for 2 ARIA Awards, Breakthrough Artist and Best Pop Release. It's an excellent record. So go back and listen to that one from Gypsy and the Cat here on Noughties Till Infinity. Now to a semi one-hit wonder from The Dynamo, which was a solo project from Finn of Art vs. Science. And this track comes from the record Becoming Human, a bit of a radio hit, ended up being used on a short-lived morning news program like Today and Sunrise. For our Australian listeners, you know exactly what I'm talking about. The show was called Wake Up. I actually really enjoyed that as a program. I was probably one of the very few people that actually watched that show because it died in the ratings. And I especially enjoyed Natasha Exelby's work. Find her very appealing. But anyway, let's get on to The Dynamo with Gonna Make It here on Noughties Till Infinity.

0: making records for a few years, but that's the one that really sort of popped off for them. That was Peking Duck here on Naughty's Till Infinity. The first and last opportunity I'm going to get to play some Peking Duck on this program. We kind of stopped caring about music after 2015, and that's kind of where they sort of go up. That track didn't actually chart, but came across my desk and I played it quite a bit. And it's the kind of track I probably would have ended up playing on that commercial radio station I was working at in 2012 in the afternoons. I definitely remember playing it at that point, sort of like a late afternoon, throw on some dance tracks and, sort of close out the program in that regard. They let me do whatever I wanted. It was wild. It is Naughty's Till Infinity. We're going to clear some bills on the other side of the break. We're going to go back to 2008. In Ghost Colors was the name of the record. We're going to play Lights and Music from Cut Copy. This track is their most successful chart record to date. Hit number 64 in the ARIA charts. Was also used in FIFA 09 and Forza Horizon 3. So, a little bit of that sync money, which is very important these days. The track also hit number 22 in the Belgian charts as well. So, let's throw on some Cut Copy right after we pay the bills, though, on Naughty's Till Infinity. That's after these.
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Matthew Lay examines how paranormal research has been shaped by history, spiritualism, media influence, performance equipment misuse, investigator bias, and fear-based storytelling. He challenges investigators to separate experience from evidence, theory from conclusion, and curiosity from assumption. The book explores topics such as witness interviews,

0: the unknown should not be exploited, exaggerated, or forced into easy labels. It should be studied responsibly. 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

You can thank the wife for that one because she was playing it around the house pretty much day of recording. She puts on music in the morning for the child because it's better than TV. And yeah, it was a Miami Horror Mix. Had no idea she was such a big fan. That was the single Sometimes, by the way, from the album Illumination. The album itself dropped in 2010. The single dropped in 2009. It was their debut single, hit number 82 in the Hottest 100 of 2009, and was nominated for an ARIA Award in 2010 for Best Dance Release, and it was included in the Grand Theft Auto 5 soundtrack in 2013, playing on Radio Mirror Park. So if you want to go through to radio stations while playing the online version, it's probably still playing. That hit number 2 in our club charts, ours being Straya, and ended up being the 16th best-selling dance track of 2010. I love me some Miami Horror, so I should probably play a little bit more. But there you go, Sometimes here on Naughties Till Infinity. Thanks to Alana. Now, I said on recent editions of this show, there's more to Gautier than somebody I used to know. So we're going to play the single from his Like Drawing Blood album, which was the one that hit radio. It was a bit of an alternative radio hit at the time. The track ended up being used in season 3 of Packed to the Rafters. Once again, our Australian audience will know what that is. And the film Whip It. Is that the roller skating movie with Ellen Page, known as Elliot Page these days? But this is a little pop gem and sounds like 60s R&B. So enjoy this one. Some early Gautier with Learn a Little Given and Lovin' on Naughties Till Infinity.

0: on you.
1: Had to throw some Jebs in there in the middle. Jebs, mate. They're Jebediah for anyone who's listening to this and have no idea who that band was. Slash is. They still kind of sort of tour. But anyway, Jebediah with She's Like a Rocket. That, by the way, was one of the most played songs on Australian radio in 2010. It also charted at number 47 in the ARIA charts. The record it comes from, Kosciuszko, hit number 6 in the Australian charts. So, you know, big tick is Naughty's Till Infinity, and you are just heard a track which I thought I'd already played before. I'd played a couple other presets tracks, but I hadn't played that one yet, which is wild, because it's my favourite track from the Apocalypso album of 2008. And it's also pretty much one of my favourite videos ever, just because of the crazy lady smashing stuff in the video. I had the biggest crush on her. Oh my God, I would just stop and watch that video if it was on Channel V. It was quite sad. That hit number 49 in the Australian singles chart upon its release, but actually peaked at number 19. Maybe it was a bunch of other idiots like me going, that crazy girl's kind of cute in a crazy way. That track also has gone 2x platinum in Australia, selling over 140,000 copies. But it is time to go, folks. A couple more Aussie iconic tracks to get you through to the end of the program. We're going to go to 2006 and the Hilltop Hoods track Clown Prince from the Hard Road record, which peaked at number 30 in the ARIA charts, make it the first hood song to hit the ARIA charts. Nosebleed Section, it was never a chart hit, by the way, everyone, and was the 46th best-selling song in Australia out of Australian artists in 2006. And then to the song that kicked it off for Flume, a track that was released in November of 2012 and then crawled up the charts to peak at number 17 in 2013. It is certified 2x platinum, was nominated for Song of the Year at the ARIA Awards, but lost to Resolution by Matt Corby, which is a bloody excellent song. I mean, it's hard to beat that song. I really love that track. And those two are going to close out this all Aussie edition of Naughty's Till Infinity. Get around us on the socials at 90s Till Show on Facebook and Instagram. And of course, the Mixcloud, where you can listen to the most recent 10 editions of this show. Just search 90s Till Infinity or go to the socials and I post all the shows up there, and that's probably a bit easier. But anyway, here's the Hoods and then Flume to wrap up the program. Until next time, folks, we'll see you next time. We are Diggy Dunson. See you later. Goodbye.